But can you see its opposition comes rising up sometimes? That it's dreadful and position comes blacking in my mind.

0: You think you're so fucking cool, don't you? 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Well, just once, I would like to hear you scream in pain.
1: Play some rap music.

It was an expensive mistake. It was an expensive mistake. A horse broke his back to get me here. I have his blood on my hands for no reason. But what was I supposed to do? How was I supposed to know how to use a tube amp? How was I supposed to know how to drive a van? How was I supposed to know how to ride a bike without hurting myself? How was I supposed to know how to make dinner for myself? How was I supposed to know how to hold a job? How was I supposed to remember to grab my backpack after I set it down to play